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1: Doing your homework?
2: Yeah, Dad. I have to explain where the universe came from.
1: Whoa, I can help. The universe just appeared out of nowhere.
2: Science has disproved spontaneous generation many times. Something can't come from nothing.
1: Oh, well then it's always been here. Want some ice cream?
2: The second law of thermodynamics proves the universe is winding down.
1: Your point being?
2: The universe has an end. Therefore, it had a beginning. Matter has not always existed.
1: Well, then the whole thing is just a figment of our imagination.
2: Dad, we can predict the movement of heavenly bodies. Predictability indicates it's not an illusion.
1: Those are the only three choices there are. What are you writing?
2: Well, the only logical option left is that God created it.
1: That doesn't sound very scientific. It has to be one of the other three.
2: Dad, you're not being logical. Can I have some ice cream now?
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My life verse is Philippians 1:6, being confident of this very thing, that he which has begun a good work in you will perform it until the day of Jesus Christ.

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1: That's the truth you can depend on, the truth that'll never lead you wrong.
2: Day, why is only Genesis the problem?
3: Answers with Ken Ham, founder of the Bible Upholding Ministry of Answers in Genesis. Well, I'm sure you're referring to the fact, Ken, that so many Christians don't accept the days of creation as ordinary days. Now, why is that so?
2: Well, the Hebrew word for day is used over 2,000 times in the Old Testament. It can have a variety of meanings dependent upon context. But the only place I see where Christians have a problem agreeing on what the word day means is in Genesis chapter 1. Do you ever hear of people disagreeing about what day means in the book of Leviticus, Numbers, Joshua, Ruth, and so on? Of course not. But why is it that only in Genesis 1 is the word day such an issue? Well, actually, it's because many Christians have been indoctrinated to accept the supposed billions of years for the age of the universe. And to fit this idea into Scripture is a problem. The only place they can even try to fit it in is Genesis 1. And to do this, they have to reinterpret the obvious meaning of the word day. You know, this in itself should tell you that the motivation for not believing in literal days is because people want to add man's theories to the Bible. It's really that simple, and it's wrong.
3: Some people believe that the universe and Earth are very old, and therefore the days of creation were not literal 24-hour days. Well, for the real answers, get a copy of our free booklet, Astronomy and the Bible. 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
1: I'm a prisoner of hope, bound by my faith.
2: This is Bob and Jay here at the Smith residence, where Mr. Smith should be pulling into the driveway any minute.
3: That's right, Bob. Today we could witness the setting of a new world record. This could be the 10,000th time Mr. Smith has said "I'm sorry" to his wife without meaning it.
2: As we all know, many people use the phrase "I'm sorry" not because they have any intention to change their actions, but simply to keep others from being mad at them.
3: That's right, Bob. When the Bible tells us to repent of our sins, it not only means to acknowledge we've done wrong, but to also turn around and stop doing the wrong.
2: Wait, here he comes now. This could be the moment.
3: This is exciting. A new world record in the making.
2: He's coming up to the front door.
3: He's opening the door. Hi, honey. I'm home.
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6: 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A new world record.
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1: Adam and Eve, were they vegetarian?
2: Answers with Ken, author of the children's rhyme book, D is for Dinosaur. Well, Ken, does the Bible tell us whether or not Adam and Eve could eat meat? In fact, now that our museum is open, we're getting that question more and more.
1: Well, in Genesis chapter 1 and verse 30, we're told that God created a perfect world. He instructed the beasts of the earth, the fowl of the air, everything that creeps on the earth to eat every green plant for food. In other words, animals were originally created to be vegetarian. That would mean all the dinosaurs as well, as we show in the Creation Museum. Now, what about Adam and Eve? Well, in verse 29 of chapter 1, Adam and Eve were told only to eat fruit. So they too were created to be vegetarian. Now, the Bible teaches there was no death or bloodshed of animals until after Adam sinned. It wasn't until Genesis chapter 9, after the flood, that man was told he could eat meat. You see, originally, man and the animals were all vegetarian. The fact that many creatures are not vegetarian today is actually a reminder of Adam's rebellion.
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3: Good evening, everyone. This is Tita Mel. 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Tara, mag-istorya ta.

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1: Do you have hunger for knowledge? 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And before we start this afternoon with our new topic, I'd like to greet a pleasant afternoon to our school's division superintendent, Dr. Will Bongalos, and also to our ASDS, Dr. John Ariel Lagura. I'd like to greet also my colleagues in the SD Otagbilaran City Division and the Bohol Division and the entire DepEd Region 7, sa atong new regional director, Dr. Arturo Bayucot, and also to our ARD, Attorney Fiel Almendra. And sa atong mga teachers and non-teaching personnel who have just, especially sa public schools, so they're already back to school and they had their first week of the opening of classes. And I hope that our learners are already set on the study mood already. Okay, so this time I'd like to greet also a happy afternoon to Ma'am Ann Dugang, our education program supervisor, and her beloved husband, Sir Jack Dugang. And blessed afternoon also to Ate Libby and Kuya Nick Hangad sa Cortez at si Ate Rose Rilampago siya sa May Tambalot Street, and Sir June and Ma'am Sharon Karan sa Kabawan, Tagbilaran City. And of course to Ma'am Junji Laksabersable, who may be driving her car today, and this is where she can listen to our station and our program. To Kuya Luis and Ate Annie Morhia, who are always playing Anchor Radio 106.9 diha sa Michael Seta Street sa Kugon 24/7. Si Sir Joseph and Ma'am Bebeta Madanggit dinha sa May Mansasa. Of course, to Ma'am Marilyn Guti. Ay, happy listening also to Brother Roland Sales, but Cesar Sales and Ma'am Mayet Sales din at sa Lindaville Subdivision, New Mexico Street. So, maayong hapon kaninyo. And of course, to those who are celebrating their birthdays today, happy, happy birthday to all of you. In advance, happy birthday to those who would be celebrating their birthdays tomorrow and in the coming days. Okay? Especially those who are celebrating their birthdays now, who are always tuning in the Anchor Radio 106.9 FM, of course. I'd like to greet also a happy afternoon to Diabeth Baluka Kaniyati, who is also one of the anchor here at the Anchor Radio. And of course, to Mommy Zed Rindon, who is also fresh from New Zealand. Of course, the Daddy Jillo and Brother Mac, Brother Adam, and also to Gab Gab. Okay. And to the rest also of the family members, Caverna and Jik, and to all, everyone, every member of the church, and also to my wife, who is listening in Rizal Street, sa Kogun. And to Mami Luz, and who is still recuperating also sa iyang operation, and we are always praying for you. And papalinong to Kuya Elmer, and Ati Marilyn, and Brother Jairo, si Tatay Martin, also the father of Brother Jari, always pray for you. And also to Ella, Kuya Yashob, and Baby Jael, and Mary Ann, Kuya Lloyd, and Wendell, and to all who are listening, no, in our program, Education for Life, here at the Anchor Radio. So our topic this afternoon is about the gospel. No, it is, the title is "It is finished." It is finished. Unsa may nahuman na? So what do you mean by finished? When you say finished, that means it's complete already. And what has been completed? What has been finished? So when you finish something, will you be happy or will you be sad? So please don't go away, because we will be learning more of this after this song.

Yes, trust his heart. We do not really know that even the hand of God is working in us. Now, so many problems that we have had, and then we were able to overcome all of them because of the hand of the Lord, the hand of God, and we just simply trust his heart. Okay? And I'd like to greet also my kinakusgan cousin, si Rafaela Aparesi Arnaiz, and of course to Kuya Rick Arnaiz and the whole family. And of course, maajong hapon din si Ma'am Nelly Lafuente, atong Education Program Supervisor din sa ato ang SNED and I believe kindergarten. And also to Ate Libino, who is watching, to Ma'am Bing Roselle Escolano, our nominee to the Pag-asa Civil Service Pag-asa Award. Congratulations. You've been shortlisted now in the CSC regional category. And yes, thank you. So greetings according to Ma'am Libby Hangad and also to Verna Joy Reyes Rindon, who is also from New Zealand, and she's almost becoming a New Zealander, okay? Of course, to Ma'am Farah Moore Estose, kinakusgan din ha nga teacher, outstanding teacher din ha sa mansa sa elementary school. Of course, to Mon and Barse, good afternoon. Hi to my family there, sa Sungkulan Dawes, greetings from Riyadh, Saudi Arabia. Wow. So, congratulations to all our listeners and viewers, because you have given your time to God, and it is already a victory that you are listening to our program Education for Life here at the Anchor Radio 106.9 FM. Every time you listen to the Word of God, every time you hear the Word of God, you should not harden your heart, because it is always God who would be working in your life. So we are nothing without Him. And of course, to Mark Adam, Grants Gabriel Rendon din ha sa Baclayon. So, maayong hapon kaninyong tanan din ha, no? And I do not know what time is it now or what is now. Yeah, maybe it's morning in somewhere in some of regions, no? Some of the parts of the country. And to all of us, Sariad, I do not know also what time is it now there. Simon and Barse. And before going to our new topic, let us have just a short review of the previous lesson that we have had. And that is rule over your own spirit. Okay? Rule over your own spirit. So our key verse there was Proverbs 25:8. He that had no rule over his own spirit is like a city that is broken down and without walls. A city that is broken down and without walls is a city that cannot protect itself. So if you're not self-controlled, because it's about controlling your own spirits, because it has no walls, anything can get to it. Okay? So because the city is broken down, so whatever temptations that may come in to you, if you're always welcoming that. It has no fortification to handle any attack. If the devil is attacking you, there is no protection because you are not controlling, you are not ruling over your own spirit. Of course, it is the Holy Spirit who is always protecting us. In Proverbs 16:32, he that is slow to anger is better than a mighty, and he that ruleth his spirit than he that taketh a city. So a person who can rule his own spirit is a person that is strong as the mighty and as he that taketh the city. Okay? So number one, self-control is protection. So self-control is protection. Kung doon na kay self-control, so protection na siya. Okay? So without it, dili gud ka makaprotect sa kapulon. And you can have that by the grace of God. You ask for it. Okay? That you can control yourself. If there are like, if you're already a Christian, if you're a believer, no? So kung panalitan, your weakness is that you used to say cursing words, no? Mga swearing words. So, wala na na unta diya sa imo because you are new, no? You are a new creature.
So biyaan na nanimo, all things have passed away, therefore all things have become new. And another is that if you are angry, so supposedly you are to be angry, but because you are controlling your spirit, then you never be angry anymore. Okay, self-control is a protection. He, according to Proverbs 16:32, the Bible says, "He that is slow to anger is better than the mighty, and he that ruleth his spirit than he that taketh the city." And this verse is emphasizing that mastering one's own spirit is a greater achievement, than conquering a city. And also in Proverbs 4:23, the Bible says that keep thy heart with all diligence, for out of it are the issues of life. So guarding one's heart and inner life serves as a form of spiritual protection. Okay. And number two of our previous lesson, we are still on our review. We are not yet on our lesson this afternoon, our new lesson. Number two is uncontrolled emotions can lead to harm. In Ecclesiastes chapter 7, verse 9, the Bible says, "Be not hasty in thy spirit to be angry, for anger resteth in the bosom of fools." Okay? So, dili kunuta magdali, no? Nga masuko, dili ta dali masuko. 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Mga buang na tao. So this warns us quick-tempered reactions, that often result in poor judgment and harm. So mo nang mapriso ang uban tungod kay dali kaayo ba sa very hot-tempered or quick-tempered. Mo nang poor ang judgment sa tao nga dali masuko gyud niya, maharm pa gyud siya. In James chapter 1 verses 19 to 20, the Bible says, "Wherefore, my beloved brethren, let every man be swift to hear." So, niyon si Santiago or si Jacobo nga let every man, no, be swift to hear. Kanabang maminaw, no? Swift, dali maminaw, slow to speak. Ayaw pa dito kao kuan storya, minaw sa ka. Slow to wrath. 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So uncontrolled anger hinders righteous living. Dili gani ka makontrol sa imong kasuko, gani can lead to destructive outcomes. So you must take responsibility for your spirit. You must learn to rule, know your own spirit, and you have to deal with these feelings. Do not pretend, ayaw pagpakaroon ingnon, that you are not feeling this when you are. Because according, no, to the Bible, that be angry and sin not. So, pwede ka masuko, pero ayaw pagpakasala ni ini. 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So, unsa may mga emotions na to, no, na kasagaran na kita, kuan ba feel dita, no, dilita mahimong madaugun. Okay, so here, fear ang kahadlok. So acknowledge that you are afraid, acknowledge that you are scared. So bisan pag unsa ka ka siguro dakong tao, bisag unsa pa ka ka healthy, bisag unsa pa ka ka dato, so you must have this kind of fear, no, and learn to trust the Lord. Kinangla magkatunta o pagsalig ngadto sa Dios. Okay, when you trust in the Lord with all thine heart, and lean not unto thine own understanding. According to Proverbs chapter 3 verses 5 to 7, trust in the Lord with all thine heart, and lean not unto thine own understanding. In all thy ways acknowledge Him, and He shall direct thy path. So, yun anak kanindot sa Ginoo, when you just simply trust in Him, salig sa iya. 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And
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In Psalm 56 verse number 3, the Bible says, si David, ningon si David, what time I am afraid, I will trust in thee. So after he gained some experiences here, no, so pagkauman na to, karabi kayo sa mga pagsulay, mga challenges, problema sa kinabuhi ni Haring David, no? And in Psalm chapter 56, verse number 1, the Bible 11 rather, Psalm chapter 56, verse number 11, sa gingon ni David, in God have I put my trust. I will not be afraid what man can do unto me. Karabi pagkadakugyot sa pagtuo. No wonder that David was being considered as the apple of God's eye because of his faith. No? Tungod sa iyang pagtuo ngadto sa Dios, gamhanan na Dios, the God of the Israelites and the God of the believers, the God of the Christian believers. No? It's not those, he's not a God who does not speak. He's not a God who is carried by people. Okay, is not the God who is always adored, even if they cannot speak, they cannot hear, they cannot listen. Okay, they cannot perform miracles. He is the God who is alive. He is the God who is our Savior. He is the God as our protector. Okay, so mo na importante kay tanan nga do na makabaton ta o Dios nga gamhanan buhi, no, dili nang patay. Kanang patay kana bang gipanglansang din na or na baka gibutang diha sa imong kuan, wa ta kay bog kinsa ba nang naong din na gidraw din na, no, gi carve din na, no. So actually we are not taught also to make an image of the Lord Jesus Christ for us to worship, because the Bible says in John chapter 4 verse number 24, God is a spirit. So when you say spirit, it has no figure, it has no image there. God is a spirit. Okay, he is invisible because he is a spirit. God is a spirit, and he that worship and they that worship him must worship him in spirit and in truth. John chapter 4 verse number 24. Mone ato ang tandaan, no? Mone atong timanan in John chapter 4 verse number 24. So you can read that, no? What which agunsa nga naadya no sa Bible, John chapter 4, but we are using, we believe, the King James Bible because it is the preserved, the inspired, no, infallible, inerrant word of God. No? So kung doon na may mga preachers nga nagingon nga ang King James is not inspired, actually, no, he is not, he is trying to doubt the word of God. So how can we, no, how can we preach the gospel? How can we preach the Bible? How can we preach the gospel, the scriptures, if we are putting doubt in the authority, in the word that we are using? Okay? So that is already one of the fulfillment, no, of the prophecy of the Lord Jesus Christ. Manang importante kayo sa tanan nga kita mag-kanunay, no? Mag-amping, no? Ato ang kanunay gyud nga tanawon og paminawon og unsay sakto, dili kay tungod kay duna sa authority dinha sa pang sa atong gobyerno, dili tungod kay siya graduate og doctor, no, doctor of philosophy or whatever, no, achievements that he has. So dili nagpasabot nga siya sakto, because a lot of people who have earned a lot of degrees and yet they are preaching, no, not the truth. They are false preachers. Okay? So, going back to our lesson, na din sa Biblia, sa Psalm chapter 34, verse number 4 and 11, the Bible says, I sought the Lord and he heard me and delivered me from all my fears. Come ye children, hearken unto me. I will teach you the fear of the Lord. So, ang pagkadlok diya sa Dios ba? 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
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No wonder that your fruits are not any more good. Your fruits are not any more of the Holy Spirit because you have changed your Bible. Okay? Then, let us now go to the next emotion or feeling. Anger, fear, man to no? Mga uncontrolled emotions can lead to harmony. Okay? Uncontrolled emotions can lead to harm, fear, anger, Ephesians 4:30-32, and grieve thou the Holy Spirit of God, whereby you are sealed unto the day of redemption. Let all bitterness and wrath and anger and clamor and evil speaking be put away from you, with all malice, and be kind one to another, tender-hearted, forgiving one another, even as God, for Christ's sake, hath forgiven you. So ayaw pasuba ang balang espiritu. I believe that when you have changed your doctrine, that when you've changed your Bible, then you have changed the truth, no, into a seemingly, no, seemingly kwandaw ka ng mura o kitawag o paradigm shift, no, nag-shift na siya tungod because of the modernization. Okay? So let us not change, no? Remove not the ancient landmark. That's what the Bible says. Kung unsay ato ang gibarugan, unsay atong gituhuan, handed from one generation, gikan sa mga apostles, no? Kang Jesus Christ, mga apostles, then ngadto sa mga forefathers, no? Mga martyrs, and then you have suddenly changed because you have also changed your perception. You have changed your world because you are in the world already. System, you are eaten, you are swallowed, no, by the system of this world, especially the politics. Mo na importante gud guys nanan nga magmatngon ta mga Kristiyanon nga tinuod. 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Okay? So, yes, maayong hapon ka, Brother Pastor Joseph Villafuerte Villegas. Amen. And Brother Roland Sales, good afternoon, dear Brad. No? Si Brother Cesar, I know that you are also listening there. Si Ma'am Ems, Ma'am Emma Requina, hi. Kani Ma'am Emma diya sa Mangan National High School. So, let us have the review still, no? Number one is self-control is protection. Then number two, uncontrolled emotions can lead to harm. Then under the point number two, uncontrolled emotions can lead to nimo to harm. Fear, hadlok ta niya mga ita mo salig dito sa Ginoo. Then anger, ang kining kapungot nato, kasuko nato. So dili ni pondo yunan, no? So these